my beautiful, kinda unusable, suitable by all means, cause I didn't get a chance to get used to you. Bang bang, shot me down with shit.

His eyes burn like smoldering pieces of coal. 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Felt his soul was exposed, his robe hangs in tatters. Every single last lead seemed to end at a closed door. Features and feet tell the tale of countless raw rugged nights in the wilderness. He won a faded tincture of one who had taken shelter beneath.

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Like shadows encroaching on light, entourage on an entourage.

0: stand stunned, stifled by the shock. 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
1: Feel as though I've crept through hell, the belly of the beast and back, and lacking any orientation from the shock, seek shelter in a carved out rock and fall asleep.
0: So often they end up finding you, those things you seek.
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0: You'll excuse my back, but I wanted to get some of that written down.
1: I must have been talking for an hour.
0: Anything else? Anything you haven't told me?
1: That's all there is. That's the whole story. He's been following me, that's all there is to it.
0: It isn't that simple, though, is it?
1: What do you mean?
0: He could hardly have been in the park this afternoon, or one of us men would have seen him. And that man in the hallway, you said yourself, the landlady came up a minute later, and she did.

0: such goings on, and she wouldn't let me in her room this morning.
1: She's a strange one. She absolutely refuses my help. I can't say that I blame her. There's something about her that completely baffles me. I urged her to call upon me if she feels she needs help, and I hope she will.
0: I can't let her stay in this house.
2: You won't have to worry about that. She's determined to leave the city, and she wants to get away as soon as possible.
0: I hope she does leave.
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But if you've made your peace, then the devils are really angels, freeing you.

I come from a generation of home invasions, and I got daddy issues, that's on me. Everything them four walls that taught me, may have is buried deep. That man knew a lot,

individuality. For the Saturday Evening Post, we are advancing constantly, and we're not interested in holding on to anything except the enemy. We're going to hold on to him by the nose, and we're going to kick him in the ass, and we're going to go through him like that.

and Kennedy fried and dollar Arizonas and four wings with fried rice and extra duck sauce. All of the reasons you was out front for coming with us if we up and gone. Chopped cheese and Kennedy fried and dollar Arizonas and four wings with fried rice and extra duck sauce. All of the reasons you was out front for coming with us if we up and gone. It's Bed-Stuy's burning.

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0: 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I do wish I had scientists or engineer friends. Let's go. Get out of here, petrol is cheaper than it's ever been. And then, who's to say when art will end? All I know is when the portrait painted, better have your portion of the rent. A dollar more and you will get upgraded. When you think you've made it, you are then just tolerated, overrated. 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Do summers ever forget? 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
2: Yeah, diamond shaped like a teardrop. 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

0: 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So, you know, that meant I had to break the law sometimes.
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1: 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She like to play with her nose, now she coming out of her clothes. I don't do candy like I'm diabetic, but this little thing she be turning me on.

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1: Why, Pete, you express your ideas very well. But here, the words you use, they sound good, and they seem to be the right words to say what you mean. Where'd you learn all those words?
0: Well, that depends.

0: gentlemen. If we know the special vocabulary, we will understand what people are talking about, and other people will understand us.
1: And that's not the only language I'm